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to it. My name's Justin. It's 103.3 Country. You know, today Parker McCollum pointed something out. Not once in any of the Fast and the Furious movies did anyone stop for gas. It's like 50 movies. There's not that many, but it feels like there's that many.

0: We believe there's a lot of music here in Nashville, Tennessee that needs to be heard. That's why here at 103.3 Country, we're trying to do things a little different than you may be used to.
1: We're doing things a little different, Ray.
0: Thank you for giving us a chance. And here are the top songs trending in Nashville. Not

Luke Combs, Rethink Some Things on 103.3 Country. Zach John King is playing Exit In. The first one sold out, I believe. He just added a brand new show. All the info over on his Instagram page. It's Backwoods on 103.3 Country.

when you want to smell good, go to Ulta this Sunday. 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

how Luke Combs always shotguns a beer on stage? This weekend he's playing Lambeau Field, where the Green Bay Packers play. Cheeseheads. He should shotgun Cheese Whiz. He doesn't need to go viral, but it would go viral.

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Your chance to go see Luke Bryan, Bridgestone Arena this September. 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We'll give you the keywords. You text it in. You might be on your way.

My name's Justin. This is 103.3 Country. Trey Pendley is from Toad Suck, Arkansas, where they do have toad races. You pick out toads, you slap the floor, and then you race the toads. I do know that about Toad Suck. This is new from him. It's called Family Man on 103.3 Country.

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Last chance to win these. Starting Monday morning, Jesse James Morning Show. All week long, though. 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

This is going to be a weird question, but if it happens to you, text me 615-737-1033. I get allergies, but in Nashville, it feels like my head just itches. Is head itching allergies? I feel like I'm making it snow everywhere I go. I share everything here. I hope someone has the same experience, or you will judge me for the rest of the show.

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John Party, he went to work on 103.3 Country. He will be playing the Music City Rodeo coming up in just a couple weeks. Two of the rodeo athletes stopped by here the other day. I held one of the ropes. A little stiffer than I thought it was. Also, hurt more than I thought it was. I'm learning as we go. Here's Low Cash in Hometown Home.

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Justin Off Air. Stephen Wilson Jr. Year to be young, 1994.

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0: We're trying to do something different here at 103.3 Country. If you like what you hear, maybe help us out and tell a friend. Thanks for giving us a chance.
1: Emoji moment from Sadie, who writes, I'm not crying, you're crying. This is what I said during my first appointment with my physician at Mochi, because I didn't have to

there is good news. We have Luke Bryan tickets all weekend long. He is coming to Bridgestone Arena September 24th, tomorrow, Sunday, 8 a.m. till midnight. We got a whole bunch of keywords for you. We'll say them to you. You text them to us, and then we give you tickets.

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Ben Gallagher, I'll take you. 103.3 Country. I guess this is a spoiler. Pause. They did kill off Riley Green's character on Marshals. But I feel like he could return next season with, like, flashbacks. It's television. Nothing's supposed to make too much sense.

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1: 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One, Chris Stapleton, Nissan Stadium. 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

Megan Maroney was not done with Cloud Nine. She said, let's add one more song. And she did that today. Here it is. 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
1: 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I saw the videos of Morgan Wallen's pyro for his concerts. Shoots fireworks all the way across the stadium into the hearts of his fans. 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

8 a.m. until midnight, Saturday and Sunday. We give you the keywords. You text it in. You know the drill. Another winning weekend. He'll be at Bridgestone September 24th. It's Shane Prophet. Long live country on 103.

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Here with you until 5 a.m. As always, 10 hours of me. 9 too many. But it's the weekend, so. Does that make me less annoying?

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0: The ACM Awards are tomorrow night. I realized I've made no predictions on the air. A couple months ago, I said that Parker McCollum should win Album of the Year. I kind of want to stick with that. But who will win? Zach Top, Carter Faith, Riley Green, Morgan Wallen, Parker McCollum. I'm still going with Parker. I'm hoping for Parker. That album is so good. And it's named after him.
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4: 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Look at her, man, look at me.

1033 Country with some Gojo. Hey, guys, what's going on? It's me, Jesse. Listen, it's true. All weekend long, you got a chance to win them. We just announced Luke Bryan at the Bridgestone. And look at us, all weekend, giving you a chance to win tickets. This hour will be your first chance.

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Well, he is one of them, that's for sure. That's Hardy. It's me, Jesse, 103.3 Country. Want to be lucky and win Luke Bryan tickets? Three songs from right now. I'll give you your first chance to win Luke Bryan tickets. Let's do some.

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Listen, I'm going to squeak out that code word to win Luke Bryan tickets again before the top of the hour. You ready for this guy, though? Wyatt Flores.

You don't have much time left to squeak this word in. If you want to win Luke Bryan tickets, a show at the Bridgestone with us, 103.3 Country, text in the word Luke right now. Got a couple of minutes left for this hour's chance to win Luke Bryan tickets. Text Luke, 615-737-103.

That song reminds me of my childhood. I'm not going to lie. Don't tell on me. Hey, happy Saturday. It's me, Jesse. Appreciate y'all locked in here. 103.3 Country. Another chance this hour to win Luke Bryan tickets. We'll give it to you in minutes. How about some Riley Green? 103.3 Country.

0: 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Plus,
1: hey y'all, I'm Luke Bryan with my new song, Country and She Knows It. It's your music. Plus,
0: Luke Bryan on what shocked him as a new artist breaking into the music business.
1: Well, with me breaking into the industry, just thinking about how many radio stations you got to visit and how many cities and towns. I think about, I was 21 years old before I ever got on my first commercial airplane. And then when I was 30 years old, I'd been on like thousands of them. So to go from never having been in airports and flying all over the country to seeing essentially every state, all 50 states, was pretty incredible. And music made that happen, and that was just

Seemed like that was about 15 minutes ago. 103.3 Country, happy Saturday. It's me, Jesse. Yes, in three songs, I'll give you another chance to win Luke Bryan tickets with 103.3 Country, all right? How about some Morgan and Ernest, man? This one's called The Dealer. Crank up.

love that song. How creative, huh? On Taillight This Town. 103.3 Country. Hey, it's me, Jesse. I promised I'd do it, and I'm going to do it right now. You want to text in the word friends. That is plural with an S.

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Country Kickoff, our Country Kickoff, 103.3 Country. We kick off the biggest week in country music of the year, Sky Deck, on Broadway, on the rooftop. You kidding me? We're going to have Dustin Lynch, Wyatt Flores is going to be there, Vincent Mason, Alexandra Kay, Dalton Davis. Get your tickets.

What a time to be alive, man. Makes me think of good old days. I love that song. Stephen Wilson Jr., 103.3 Country. Hey, it's me, Jesse. All right, listen, one more time, I'm going to squeak it in. Friends is the word. Remember, I before E, and yeah, plural, friends. 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

Man, I love Jordan Davis. 103.3 Country, it's me, Jesse. Happy Saturday, guys. Listen, I will give you another chance to win Luke Bryan tickets this hour, okay? Wink, wink, nudge, nudge. How about some Corey Kent now with Cole Wetzel? Cole Wetzel going to be on the Jesse James Morning Show next week. Don't tell anybody.

1033 Country. It's me, Jesse. Happy Saturday, guys. I hope you're cranking this music up real loud. We certainly appreciate you being here. Three songs from right now. I'm going to give you a chance to win Luke Bryan tickets at the Bridgestone with us, all right? How about some Megan Maroney now? 1033 Country.

care if he's out in California, goes up north, or stays put here in Tennessee. This land I'm standing on now is gonna be his one day, without the shadow of a doubt. He'll probably be fishing his

I get it. Sleepless in a hotel room, just kind of lying there, wondering if they washed the sheets. 103.3 Country, it's me, Jesse. All right, so you want to win tickets to Luke Bryan at the Bridgestone? Of course you do, with us. Text in the word country. We love our country. Country is the word. 615.

love that line. How's your mom and them? 103.3 Country, it's me, Jesse. All right, listen, you got just a couple of minutes left to squeak this word in. Text in the word country, country, for your Luke Bryan tickets right now. 615-737-1033. And if ever there was a weekend song to crank up, it's Gavin Adcock's latest, Wannabe. Come on now,

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1033 Country. What up, folks? Joshua McClay here with you on your Saturday. Hope you're ready for a fun weekend, because all weekend long, you got a shot to win your way to see Luke Bryan at Bridgestone Arena. 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

We're going to be throwing a party at the Sky Deck down on Broadway Tuesday, June the 2nd for our country kickoff show. Going to be fun, folks. Dustin Lynch, Wyatt Flores, Vincent Mason, Dalton Davis, and Alexandra Kay. 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

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Hello. Hi, how are you? Joshua Clay here with you on your Saturday and all weekend long. 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Yo.

Of course, we're going to be giving you a shot to win Luke Bryan tickets all weekend long when he makes his way to Bridgestone Arena. 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

Coming up on Monday on the Jesse James Morning Show, they're going to give you a shot to win your way to see Chris Stapleton. 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

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Maybe this friend will come out. 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Hey, whiskey drink.

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2: The first time pulling into Nashville and seeing all the billboards with Tim McGraw and Kenny Chesney and all the country stars that I grew up listening to and dreaming one day I could be on one of those billboards, and now I have, and it's always surreal when I look back on my career and realize that, gosh, how did I make all this stuff happen? And it's something that I never take for granted. And throughout my whole process of Nashville, from then to present day, I've just always had fun doing music, and I try to really make sure it's still about having

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Also, I have something else for you. I'll give you all the details in three songs.

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Well, well, well, here we are once again. I will thank you in advance for listening. I know you don't got to. My name is Travis. His name is Luke Combs. And this, my friend, is 103.3 Country.

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New Kenny Chesney, 103.3 Country. Luke Bryan coming back to Nashville. You could be going for free. 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While you wait on that, Bailey Zimmerman, 103.3 Country.

All weekend long, your chance to win Luke Bryan tickets. Let's do that now. Text Luke, L-U-K-E, to 615-737-1033. Again, Luke to 615-737-1033. You might be rolling to Luke Bryan with us. Good luck from 1033 Country.

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Her name is Stella Lefty. That is Boston. It's 103.3 Country. It's Travis Daly. We've seen pictures of Morgan in the studio. Don't know a lot more than that. If we hear anything else, I promise you'll be the first to know.

As we attempt to do things different here in Nashville, Tennessee, actually, we can really do whatever we want. I'm going to play this Luke Combs song, but then I'm going to hit you with Charles Wesley Godwin, and Luke is on that song as well. If you've not heard that, I'd be surprised if you didn't love it. A couple seconds away, 103.3 Country.

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Text PARTY, P-A-R-T-Y, to 615-737-1033. You might be going for free and rolling with us. Good luck from 1033 Country. While you do that, Zach John King. Bye.

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Courtney Luke Combs album really good. Stop me listening to it Monday through Friday, 3 to 7, though. Travis trying to keep this job. Anytime other than that, I'm totally good with it. From that effort, can't tell me I'm wrong. 103.3 Country.

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August 21st, Megan Maroney comes back to Bridgestone Arena for one of two nights. 103.3 Country, don't worry. We still have tickets to give away. You ain't going to miss out on it, I promise. Speaking of...

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1: 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So we're trying something different. If you like what you hear, maybe tell a friend and help us build a radio station Nashville should have had a long time ago.

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You might want to hang out for a couple songs. Like less than 10 minutes from now, your next chance to roll with us. It's coming up, 103.3 Country.

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You might be going for free. How cool would that be? Can't win if you don't try. Hope you do. 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
1: I got it. 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

We're having a party on the rooftop, which includes Wyatt Flores here in a couple of weeks. Dustin Lynch will headline that. Alexander Kay, Vincent Mason, and Dalton Davis as well. 1033country.com to get your tickets.

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You could be going for free. You don't know. What if today's your day? What if you've been walking around lucky all day and didn't even know it? Just stick around and find out. 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

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I hope you have a blessed weekend. It's Megan Maroney.